0: Something so strong. Nothing politically incorrect about that one.
1: Nee. 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Sit maar reg maar hier langs hom. Ja, die New Zealanders is mos maar altyd 'n bietjie above board.
0: Ja. Yeah. Ek kan ek wil sê wat is so 'n bietjie frowned upon. Paar songs wat ek nou gaan Google het. So kom ons begin by die begin. Brown Sugar. Van die Rolling Stones.
1: Ja.
0: So die lirieke is Gold Coast slave ship bound for cotton fields sold in the market down in New Orleans. Scarred old slaver knows he's doing all right. Hear him whip the woman just around midnight.
1: Dis Rolling Stones nou. Gelukkig kan jy nie uitmaak hulle sing dit nie.
0: Ja.
1: Maar sou jy nou die lirieke gaan opsoek?
0: Ja. So, nog 'n song. Toevallig weer ook die Rolling Stones. Under My Thumb.
1: Yes.
0: Under my thumb, squirming dog who just had her day. Under my thumb, a girl who has just changed her ways. Another distinguished entry in the Stones songbook, the song about a woman who's been molded to talk when she's spoken to.
1: My order.
0: You're So Gay by Katy Perry. I can't believe I fell in love with someone that wears more makeup and you're so gay and you don't even like boys.
1: Okay, maar sy moet nou besluit, want sy het ook gesê, I kissed a girl, maar I liked it. So besluit nou wat jy wil hê, Katy Perry, of gaan net met jou ou spaceshipie weer terug in die wolke in.
0: Picture to Burn by Taylor Swift.
1: Mm-hmm.
0: So go and tell your friends that I'm obsessed and crazy. That's fine. I'll tell mine that you're gay.
1: Kina. Kan sit ge disclaimer sit hier so dat ons sê hierdie is liedjies wat glad nie okay is nie.
0: Carrying on. The Vapors, Japanese Boy. I'm a Japanese boy. Daar het dit.
1: Ja, ek
0: sê 1980. I'm turning Japanese. I think I'm turning Japanese. No, turning Japanese isn't literally about turning Japanese. Still, it wouldn't be acceptable today to hear a group of white guys assuming the identity of Asian people.
1: En is nog lichtelijk.
0: I'm an Indian outlaw, Tim McGraw.
1: Wat did Tim McGraw moet aan jou gedoen?
0: You can find me in my wigwam. I'll be beating on my tom-tom. Pull out the pipe and smoke you some. Hey, and pass it around. Island Girl. From Elton John. 1975. Elton John say, Island Girl, what you wanting with a white man's world. Island Girl, black boy, want you in this island world. The borderline fetishization in John's chart-topping ode to a New York City prostitute who's black as coal, but she burns like a fire, is cringeworthy.
1: Joe. En dan is daar 'n paar wat in elk geval verbaan was by ons, soos Salt and Pepper is Push It. En dit gaan nie soseer oor die woorde nie, want dis min of meer al woorde wat daar is, maar die intonansie?
0: Well, Marie is al. Ek remind myself van 1984 en Frankie Goes to Hollywood, relax.
1: Don't do it. En Olivia Newton-John se physical, onthou jy daai video?
0: Ja, wel jy kan relax vat van Frankie Goes to Hollywood as sex education.
1: Dit is eintlik, ja, dit is eintlik so, dude, stop dit gou. Wow, wow, wow.
0: Ja, byt vas, hou vas, ja, nie nou nie.
1: Dink bietjie verder.
0: Ja.
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1: Daai draai.
0: Beter om tweede te kom in hierdie geval. Hierdie song sê hulle is ook borderline.
1: Regtig?
0: Ja. 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
1: Of geniet jou onrealistische verwachting dat regtig allemaal bezig was om te beklei?
0: Ja.
1: Seriously?
0: Surely not everyone was going to be fighting. Kan jy vat in die sport?

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0: 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Okay, ja. Kan ons nog een?
2: Great.
0: Okay.
2: Great. 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
0: Great.
2: Dis jy wat my... 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
0: 23 Retina 6 in die morgen. Sportpet Johan Ferreira. It's up.

0: BB Rexha, meant to be, Bok Radio, Bok TV. Goeiemôre, baie welkom by Afskop. Dit is 8 uur en daarmee nou tyd vir die nuus.
1: 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Met Martin, Yolandi, en Stem.

0: Ella Langley, bottom of your boots. Good morning en baie welkom by Afskoppers 10 minute oor 9, tyd vir jou Surf and Turf report en hy gebring weer Reeds Bellville.
1: Die Surf and Turf, saam met Dion Bing, on jou gebring die Reeds Bellville.
0: Bada boom, bada bing, die man is met ons. Mr. Bing, how are you doing this morning?
2: We're doing good, daar is baie golwe daar op die ooskus, is daar nie, en jy speel golf ook.
0: Ek speel golf, jy surf golf, en dis wat ons doen.
2: It comes in waves, I mean, you would have seen those crazy videos circulating on WhatsApp about Victoria Bay, eh?
0: We just spoke about it is unbelievable.
2: Incredible stuff. So when it churns up like that, you know, a lot of... I wasn't seeing that hectic destruction down there. It was almost like a foam surge going into those homes, eh? Mm. It was like the weirdest thing. But that stuff, I mean, we've seen when those vehicles drive along the promenade on those big foamy days. And you take... I mean, you can write off your vehicle after that. It is impossible to clean that stuff. It's that fine little... sparkly shell stuff. It's not quite sand, you know. It's like, I don't know. So when it dries, they're going to be cleaning up for a week to get the Airbnbs going again down in Victoria Bay, eh?
0: Ten minste gaan die huise nog staan, want op die videos lyk dit asof jy verwag alles gaan weggespoel word. Maar jy sê, dit is net skuim.
2: Yeah, okay, so now this is old Bingo speaking from his little forest here in Cape Town, giving a prognosis on what's happening in Victoria Bay. So let's see what, you know, when all this clears, what actually did happen. But my feeling, it was that foam surge that was just getting in there everywhere. So hopefully they can clean it up and everybody's okay, huh? But the surf... You know, we had our longboard champs in Jay Bay last week. Imagine if this stuff had moved up last week. I mean, I wouldn't be able to give you a surf report today.
3: Yeah, you wouldn't come second, you'd come first.
2: I'll be washed into human's dorp or something, I don't know.
4: Yeah, and imagine all the sand on all the nooks and crannies.
3: Oof.
2: Yeah. Oh, my goodness. Yeah, we need a B-day for that stuff, eh? So there we go. We've got... small surf, a beautiful day on the Atlantic side, sun shining, small surf, southeaster. I mean, we're having this crazy winter stuff, and it's a southeaster, so onshore conditions down at Musenberg, not looking great there. High tide has just been, and a low tide at 12:15. Everybody's getting ready for some more fishing tomorrow, where you've still got snook up in Lambert's Bay, you've got gullies and steenbrus in False Bay all the time, but it's going to be easier to catch them tomorrow. And then get yourself ready for Mother's Day. I hope you've planned and you've booked and you've got stuff happening for Mom's Day. And tonight, if you're keen for some international travel, first Thursdays, whether you're in OBS or whether you're in town, you might as well be in some country or New York or Milan or something like that. It is something out of this world, and you'll be paying international prices as well. But... it's a jaw. So it's first Thursdays. If you haven't done it in the city, just once, get in the bus, get in the car, get in the Uber, and head on down and check it out. It's a jaw. And looks like good weather for that tonight. Sunset, can you believe it? 1 minute to six tonight. So we're losing it by the second. Have a lekker one.
0: Mr. Bing, thanks for your time. We do appreciate it. Have a fantastic Thursday. We'll catch up again next week, Tuesday.
2: We'll catch up. Have a great one. Cheers. Bye.

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0: in, oké?
1: Okay? 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Okay? 074-2989. Ons hoor wat het sy vandag vir ons vir die linker lobkrapper, Penelope.
2: Well, hello there, Mr. Duploy. Here is today's linker lobkrapper. What is the offspring of a male lion and a female tiger called again? What is the offspring of a male lion and a female tiger called? Is it A, Ligron, B, Tigon, C, Liger, or is it D, a Tiglon? Check in, okay.
1: Nice one, thanks, Benz. 074-2989. Hartig goeiemiddag, jy is by die Triple H Show, exclusief van jou gebring, deur Cherry Tiger Vallei, gedryf deur die Halfway Group. Ek is Heinrich.

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1: Radio. 25 voor 3, Bok Radio. Emma, jij is maar net next level. Als jij nou Bok TV is en jij hebt nog gezien die intro of die klingel voor hierdie inzetsel. As far as this neat, ik hou daarvan. Dank je, Emma. Today's story, the cows have made the most of their mobility, raising 1 million in funds for CHOC Childhood Cancer Foundation SA. The Cows, a local group of everyday heroes on a mission to make a difference to children with cancer and their families, have just hit a milestone for the year. Their herd of comrades marathon runners has raised 1 million rand for children and families supported by CHOC. Beyond running, the cows swim, cycle, canoe and climb their way toward making a difference, raising funds for CHOC, which they've done for almost 20 years. It all started with 8 cyclists in 2008 who joined Karen and Grant Bain to honor their daughter Jessica, raising 230,000 rand for CHOC in their first ride. The group has since sparked a national movement, having raised many millions to support children and families facing childhood cancer. In the last financial year, the group raised almost 6 million rand in support of the organization, which in turn provided over 6,000 people with

8,000 families. Almost 1.5 million rand went towards transport funds for families traveling to and from treatment. And as a cherry on the top, 758 care bags were given to newly diagnosed children and teens. Well, the Good Things Guy have covered many of the incredible fundraising efforts that everyday heroes have undertaken on behalf of the cows. For more, go check it out, The Good Things Guy, on social media. This

Thanks, Pains. The internet. The internet can turn a 20-second clip into a full political war overnight. A video showing Donald Trump watching a large group of teenage dancers perform at a Mar-a-Lago has gone viral across social media, pulling millions of views and intense reactions online. The clip appears to show a school-style dance and band performance taking place on the lawn of the Florida resort while Trump stands nearby watching the routine. Some people viewed it as a normal community event, while others criticized the optics because many of the performers appear to be high school students. The footage spread rapidly across Instagram, X, and Facebook with completely different interpretations depending on who was watching it. Sometimes the same video says more about the audience than the video itself. The future really pulled up to the temple before GTA 6. A Buddhist temple in South Korea has introduced a humanoid robot monk named Gabby, making it one of the country's first robots to officially take part in Buddhist ceremonies. During the initiation event, monks dressed the robot in traditional robes and prayer beads, while it bowed alongside them. Temple officials say the idea is to help society get more comfortable coexisting with robots as AI becomes a bigger part of everyday life. Gabby can reportedly greet visitors, chant prayers, share Buddhist teachings, and answer basic questions using AI-powered conversations. Some people found it fascinating, others said spirituality and artificial intelligence should never mix. Either way, the image of a robot monk praying inside a temple is something straight out of a sci-fi movie, and it's just wrong. Meet Viatina, 19, the Nilor cow that just made livestock history. Sold for an astonishing $4 million in Brazil, she is now officially the most expensive cow ever auctioned. Weighing 1.101 kilograms, nearly twice the size of a typical Nilor cow, Viatina, 19, has become a global sensation thanks to her elite genetics, muscular build, and championship pedigree. She recently earned the title of Miss South America in cattle competition, standing out for her strength, symmetry, and resilience in tropical climates. Her distinctive white coat, large shoulder hump, and loose skin are not just for appearance. They help her handle extreme heat and harsh conditions for ease. What makes her story even more fascinating is her origin. The Nilor breed traces back on the Ongol cattle of Andhra Pradesh, India, known for their heat tolerance and disease resistance. These cattle were brought in Brazil in the 1800s, where selective breeding transformed them into one of the world's most valuable livestock breeds. Today, Viatina 19 is more than a record breaker. Her genetics are in demand across the globe, with breeders investing heavily in her lineage to improve cattle quality for future generations. From India roots to Brazil stardom, Viatina 19 is proof that genetics, resilience, and decades of breeding can create something truly extraordinary.

0: Wow, that's great.
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5: So, ek sê vir jou hartlik goeiemiddag. 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Cool. Kaapstad môre 18, Brackenfell, Parel môre 19, Malmesbury bereik maksimum van 20, Woester 18, 21 môre in King William, Langebaan, Hermanus 17 en die strand môre 19.
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